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1: Read round wonderful, beautiful world, and the wonderful water around the curve, and everything that's in the world, I hops up and marries her.

sea, count the grains of sand, peep through muddy water and spy dry land. 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
0: Finuri Gloopadooka, Googie, Woogie, Jungle Boogie.
1: Dora Zambu.
0: It could be like a cougar.
1: Louis Guru.
0: Or maybe I'm a sugar.
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0: Finuri Gloopadooka.

I went into the club room with a dollar in my hand. I went into the club room with a dollar in

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Everybody was looking when I rolled the dice out my hand.